0: 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So tell me, what is General Fu Zhouyi's next plan? Surrender?
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3: He will defend the city and resist desperately.
0: Professor Albert Einstein has a famous saying.
1: 爱因斯坦说过
0: The very definition of insanity is to continue doing the same thing again and again and expect a different result. Why do you insist on doing this? I'm an outsider. I'm not even Chinese. And I can see as clear as day what is going to play out in China.
4: 大石先生，你是我的老朋友了。
0: Yes.
4: 你今天过来就只是为了跟我讲这句话。
3: You come here today just to tell me that.
0: You Chinese have an old adage. A wise man understands and submits to circumstances accordingly. While we find ourselves at such a time and stage, you must see that you will not retire safely if you continue to deal with the Communist Party of China like this. And that's the reality.
1: 这是大势所趋。
4: 怎样？
3: What do you mean?
0: I think you know very clearly our demands.
1: 蒋先生知道我们的诉求是什么。
4: 你们是希望我放下一切，把国家权力交给李宗仁和白崇禧，对吗
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1: 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Why will you not stop this useless, stubborn obsession?
0: 大使先生，请回吧。

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3: 啊，
2: 我有重要军情向您汇报。
4: 大师先生。
5: President Jiang，
4: 对不起，还有些事情。
5: President Jiang， it's good to see you。
4: 咱们到里边去谈。
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8: Your wife has been in Washington a long time. And I'm just wondering what sort of effect that has had.
4: 夫人上一次来电告诉过我，她和美国国务卿马歇尔先生交谈甚欢。国务卿马歇尔始终是她最可以信赖的朋友，她也承诺给夫人，在对华援助的问题上面，她可以尽最大努力。
8: I know General Marshall, your old friend, but my God, that man had an operation and just got out of the hospital. I mean, he had an operation. And Mr. Truman is a very busy man. Your wife doesn't have a chance to give a speech at the White House. And besides, nobody is rolling out the red carpet for your wife.
4: 大师先生，我们的消息来源渠道不同，但是我不知道这样的一个结果是不是你所希望的。
8: One point.Your wife violated international protocol by not coming to me first as the ambassador to China. Instead, she went directly to the Secretary of State. And now I would love to help. But frankly, I just don't know where to begin.
4: 讲到国际惯例，但是先生，你是不是也违反了？你越过了中华民国的总统，而直接和副总统进行了密切的交往。我讲的没错吧？
8: Let's just say, is it possible?